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And my manager be tripping and stuff, talking about we gotta

puts on a fly blue suit and your cufflinks are shining all bright. So what you do?

Would you cry if you saw me crying? And would you save my soul tonight? Would you tremble if I touched your lips? Or would you laugh